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Sunny 100.1. Hello, happy Friday, and also happy National Donut Day. Not that we should be stuffing our faces with donuts in the middle of the night, but it is Donut Day.

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It's Dana McKay. What's happening in the music world? 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

Sunny 100.1, the best variety of the 80s, 90s, and today. 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

Shining 100.1, the best variety of the 80s, 90s, and today. Teddy Swims, one of my favorite artists. He is touring this fall. I'm hoping to see him in October.

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1: Oh my gosh, this story about these seven puppies, so sad, but I'm sure it's going to have a happy ending. That's coming up.

100.1. It's Dana McKay. Good morning. Now, if you're traveling by plane today, there's something you should know. The number one thing flight attendants say passengers do that drives them nuts, and they want everyone to stop. I'm going to tell you what that is next.

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Sunny 100.1. Have you had breakfast yet? You should know it's National Donut Day today. Oh, so good. Enjoy. It's Sunny 100.1.

on a 100.1. If you are a big Tom Holland fan, he has revealed why he will never host Saturday Night Live. Why do you think it is? I'll tell you. After Benson Boone, he's on now. It's Sunny 100.1.

0: Chris and Boone on Sunny 100.1. Hey, what's going on? I am Kellen. And if you are a huge Tom Holland fan wondering, when is he going to host SNL? I'll tell you, never. In fact, Tom Holland has revealed that his dyslexia is the main reason he has reportedly declined opportunities to host Saturday Night Live. Yeah, he said, quote, "I'm heavily dyslexic, which is one of the reasons why I've never done SNL," citing the show's reliance on cue cards. I don't know, Tom. I think you can do it. Let's try it. Sunny 100.1.
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Details in 7 minutes.

0: Sunny 100.1. It is summertime. We're celebrating America's 250th. And so you've got to check out the Fort Benning Freedom 250 Independence Celebration. Yeah, it's coming up. The free public event will feature live concerts by Gavin DeGraw and the Plain White Tees. Of course, there will be military demonstrations, a kids zone, food vendors, and conclude with the largest fireworks show in the Chattahoochee Valley. So make plans to attend. It's all happening Saturday, June 27th on York Field. Keep it here until then on Sunny 100.1.
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Money 100.1 from Murphy, Sam, and Jody in the morning to Rick O'Brien later this afternoon. 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

Money 100.1. Have you heard? Model and actress Cara Delevingne has officially signed with Warner Records and is one step closer to putting out her debut album. Yeah, she's already released a few singles. I gotta go check them out. I'll let you know how they are. Money 100.1.

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Sunny 100.1. It's that time of year. Time for graduations, right? And of course, you gotta have Green Day to celebrate. They're on now. It's Sunny 100.1.

Money 100.1. I just saw that Sunday is National VCR Day. Yeah. And if you're too young to know what a VCR is, I can't.

0: K100.1, the best variety of the 80s, 90s, and today. Hey, what's going on, Columbus, Phoenix City? I am Kellen, and if you are looking for some summer fun for the kids, you don't want to miss Summer Fun on 5th, brought to you by Phoenix City Parks and Rec. 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

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That little microphone icon right there on the station's page. Yeah, tap that and you can send me a message. Let me know what you want to hear today on Sunny 100.1.

Sunny 100.1. Do you hear that? That's the sound of your stomach growling. Yeah, it's lunchtime. Take a break. Spend it with me and TLC. They're on Sunny 100.1.

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Sunny 100.1. So Swifties think Taylor Swift is getting married June 13th. Is she? Well, I guess we'll find out soon. Here's Taylor now on Sunny 100.1.

Sunny 100.1. You know, the iHeartRadio Music Festival is going to be here before you know it, and you can win your way there plus $1,000. I've got details right after Miles Smith.

0: Sunny 100.1, the best variety of the 80s, 90s, and today. Hey, what's going on? I am Kellen, and yes, the 2026 iHeartRadio Music Festival is coming up in September, and I know you want to be on your way to Vegas to see the amazing show, like Lainey Wilson, Weezer, just to name a couple. It's going to be great, and you can win your way there with $1,000 in your pocket. Yeah, all you gotta do is catch the next nationwide keyword and text it to 200-200. In fact, not long now, it's coming up at 1 o'clock, so keep it here on Sunny 100.1.
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on a 100.1. It is your home for Rick O'Brien. Don't miss all the fun with him coming up in just a bit. In fact, he'll be joining you on that drive home from work today. I know you're looking forward to that, right? But we're getting you through this Friday workday. Until then, with all your favorites, it's Sunny 100.1.

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Money 100.1. I always say Friday is the best day to have your birthday, right? 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

0: Sunny 100.1, the best variety of the 80s, 90s, and today. Hey, good afternoon. I am Kellen. Happy Friday to you, and happy birthday if you're celebrating a birthday today. You share with big names like actor Mark Wahlberg, bassist Pete Wentz, R&B singer Brian McKnight, and saxophonist Kenny G. He's actually turning 70 today. Can you believe it? And they're all celebrating, so make it an amazing day. I've got more of your favorites on the way. It's Sunny 100.1.
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Sunny 100.1. That's it for me. I am out of here. Have a fantastic rest of your Friday, an amazing weekend, and join me right back here Monday morning. We'll get started at 9 a.m. on Sunny 100.1.

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1: 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It's Rick O'Brien and Backstreet Boys.

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1: We're going to be getting a new album from U2 later this summer. 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Here's what I care about, a tour after the release. That's the part that's fun with U2 for me. We'll see about that.
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1: Kara's listening while she's working. 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
1: I love that song on Friday. It's perfect. Happy Friday, buddy. Thanks for hanging out with me. It's Rick O'Brien and Louis Capaldi.
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It's Sunny 100.1. We have to play this again. I'm not sure you've heard this yet today. The brand new Taylor Swift, I Knew It, I Knew You, from the new Toy Story movie coming out.

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1: 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That's going to be out on the 19th.
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1: 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I want more. 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

Sunny 100.1 with Murphy, Sam, and Jody in the morning. Hey, next week is going to be fun. The World Cup games will be starting up. All the brands are coming out with World Cup stuff you can get in the stores. McDonald's came out with theirs. The kids and all of us are going to like this one. Let's talk next.

0: It's Sunny 100.1. You can follow us on Twitter at Sunny100FM. We're really getting into World Cup time now. The games start up next week. All the brands have been coming out with stuff. McDonald's came out. They are going to have World Cup cups to go along with Happy Meals with big soccer stars on there. The only disappointing thing to me, as far as I can tell, it doesn't look like there's a Messi cup. There is a David Beckham cup. That will be popular. It looks like they're out this weekend.
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Murphy, Sam, and Jody have it all. Lots of laughs, the headlines you need, Jody's Hollywood Outsider, and Sam's Music News, Monday morning and every weekday on Sunny 100.1.

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1: Hey, we got another big summer movie out this weekend. This one's going to bring back a lot of memories for a lot of us parents. He-Man is back, buddy. He-Man and Skeletor and all the Masters of the Universe. This movie looks pretty good. 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
1: It was a big night for Madonna. She's going to be at Tribeca Film Festival to debut that short film. It's based on the first six songs from the new album that'll be out next month. Hopefully we can stream that short film next week. We'll see.

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1: Buddy, I don't know if you've heard this yet today. 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
1: Isn't that great? The new Taylor Swift, I Knew It, I Knew You, out today. That's going to be in the new Toy Story movie that'll be in theaters in 2 weeks. We got a big movie for the summer out today, too. He-Man is back, along with Skeletor, all the Masters of the Universe. It's getting really good reviews out tonight.
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